0: underground.
1: Classics, hits, and songs from the region.
2: De klassiekers van toen. 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

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She feels safe now in this bar on Fairfax. And from the stage I can tell that she can't let go and she can't relax. And just before she hangs her head to cry, I sing.

city. 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She'd be a whole lot prettier if she smiled once in a while. Cause even her smile looks like a frown.

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It seems like everybody's got a plan. It's kind of like Nashville.

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Omroep Venlo. 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
1: 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I had you at baby. You had me at